Riglin Mornings and the greatest hits of all time all day long. 104.9 The Cat. Good evening, everybody. I'm Chris Taylor. Welcome to Thursday night. Oh, we are getting closer and closer to that weekend. Coming up this hour, Eddie Grant, Tom Petty, even Rick Springfield. Right now, though, we've got Heart. What about love?

Party like it's 1999 and 1989 and 79. Or 2009's good too, about anything that ends in 9. The greatest hits of all time. 104.9 The Cat.

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0: 1049 The Cat, 80s, 90s, and more. A classic from Rick Springfield. Well, good evening, everybody. I'm Chris Taylor. Thank you for hanging out with me tonight. Now, are you wondering, what should we do for supper? Right, you know, that's always the big question. Well, how about a chili dog? Today is National Chili Dog Day. You can't go wrong with that. Have one, two, three, whatever you want. And whatever you do, don't be one of those people. Don't be that guy. Don't call it a sandwich. I know that's kind of been the debate the last few years. People are like, oh, it's a sandwich. No, it is not. It is a hot dog, chili dog, hot dog, all the same. And you know who loves chili dogs? Sonic the Hedgehog. Remember that from the early video games? Yeah, sometimes you'd get that extra level and Sonic would have a chili dog to celebrate. Yep, if you haven't done it in a while, dig out those old games and check it out. Madonna, Kenny Loggins, and the weather forecast coming up next.
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2: We still have some chances for a few showers and thunderstorms for the rest of today with more activity this evening through the overnight hours. A strong to isolated severe storm possible. It looks like there could be a few storms producing damaging winds. Heavy rain coming in too. We're into the mid-80s today, the overnight low 70s. Still a few showers or a thunderstorm tomorrow. I'm meteorologist.

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0: 80s, 90s, and more. 104.9 The Cat. That was Outkast and Hey Ya. Now, their origin story, well, it starts in Atlanta. They were high school friends, Andre 3000 and Big Boy, and they decided to get together and make some music. Now, they went through a couple of names before they settled on Outkast. They wanted to be called Two Shades Deep, and then they found out somebody else had that name. So then they thought, well, let's call ourselves the Misfits. Guess what? That name was also taken. So they went to the dictionary, and they were looking at, you know, names, and they're like, well, we really like Misfits. And they saw that Outkast was a synonym for the word Misfits, so they thought, let's go with that, and let's make it different. Let's spell Outkast with a K, and the rest is history. Up next, Bon Jovi and Naked Eyes.
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Greglin Mornings and the greatest hits of all time all day long. 104.9 The Cat. Well, break out all the synthesizers. Going back to 1983, here's Naked Eyes. Always something there to remind me.

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0: 104.9 The Cat, 80s, 90s, and more. A classic there from Prince. Now, in 1984, Prince lit up the world with his movie and his album called Purple Rain. Well, they have made a musical out of it. And they're working on it now, and it's going to be hitting Broadway in March of 2027. So, yeah, if you're planning a trip to New York City, well, that would be the time to go, right? Nice little spring break trip. See New York City and catch Purple Rain on Broadway. If it's successful there, then it's probably going to tour around the country, and maybe we'll get to see it here in the Midwest. But yeah, do spring break in New York with Prince and Purple Rain. That'd be nice. Toto and Tracy Chapman are up next.
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80s, 90s, and more. 104.9 The Cat. Good evening, everybody. I'm Chris Taylor. Thank you so much for hanging out with me tonight. Now, on the way, we've got Peter Schilling, The Police, even some solo music from George Michael. First, though, take it down a notch with the Red Hot Chili Peppers.

104.9 The Cat is going to cool things off this weekend. Look at your calendars. It's time for Christmas in July. That's right. We're playing your favorite Christmas music all weekend long. 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

Greg Lynn Mornings and the greatest hits of all time all day long. 104.9 The Cat. Good evening, everybody. Hey, I'm Chris Taylor. Thanks for hanging out tonight. Do you want to hear some happy news? We need some happy news, don't we? Remember Punch the Monkey became a viral sensation earlier in the year? Well, he just celebrated his first birthday at his zoo in Japan. He got about 2,500 fan cards, little birthday cards. And good news, Punch is doing much better.

0: so sweet and so sad, and he became a viral sensation. Well, I've got good news. Punch the Monkey, he is making friends. Now, he lives in an area with about 60 other monkeys in the zoo, and they're all getting along. They're playing together now. He doesn't even carry his stuffed orangutan anymore because he's got actual friends. And he's playing with friends, and there's newborn monkeys that he's kind of being like the big brother protector. So, yeah, he's doing really well, and he just celebrated his first birthday, and there's more viral videos. So go online tonight and, yeah, feel good. A little feel-good story about Punch the Monkey. Up next, George Michael, New Kids on the Block, and the weather forecast.
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2: We still have some chances for a few showers and thunderstorms for the rest of today with more activity this evening through the overnight hours. A strong to isolated severe storm possible. It looks like there could be a few storms producing damaging winds. Heavy rain coming in too. We're into the mid-80s today, the overnight low 70s. Still a few showers or a thunderstorm tomorrow. I'm meteorologist Jennifer Naramore.
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0: Cause I gotta have faith. I gotta have faith. 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

0: 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They just debuted this week. 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So you got some options, and they're just there for a limited time. 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

0: Greg Lynn Mornings and the greatest hits of all time all day long. 104.9 The Cat, a classic from Belinda Carlisle. Well, happy Summerween, everybody. Halloween's just 93 days away, and people are already celebrating. So Halloween candy, it's already coming out in the stores. We've already got the decorations, especially at the big box stores. 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So you better get those things now. The giant skeleton, yeah, get it now. Only 93 days away. We've got Toto and Rick Astley up next.
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104.9 The Cat, 80s, 90s, and more. Good evening, everybody. How is your Thursday night going? Hopefully it's going well. Coming up, Madonna and AC/DC, but right now, a little solo music from Don Henley. He just celebrated a kind of a big birthday last week, turned 79. Not slowing down. He's back with the Eagles later on this year, doing two shows in September, four in November, and four in December. The Eagles are back at the Sphere in Las Vegas.

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0: 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From 1983, a one-hit wonder from Matthew Wilder. Now, he wrote that song in about 30 minutes, and it was just out of frustration, not with, you know, love life or anything like that, but with his career. So at the time, he was signed with Arista Records, and Clive Davis was the big boss, and they were not getting along. Clive did not think his early work would be anything. Yeah, he didn't think the guy should have a contract. So he got mad, walked across the street, broke the contract, said whatever, and then moved over to Epic Records and wrote this song out of frustration, and it became a big old hit for him. Yeah, made it all the way up to number 5 on the Billboard Hot 100. Coming up next, we've got Bananarama, the Goo Goo Dolls, and an update on the weather forecast.
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2: We still have some chances for a few showers and thunderstorms for the rest of today, with more activity this evening through the overnight hours. A strong to isolated severe storm possible. It looks like there could be a few storms producing damaging winds. Heavy rain coming in too. We're into the mid-80s today, the overnight low 70s. Still a few showers or a thunderstorm tomorrow. I'm meteorologist Jennifer Naramore.
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Craig Lynn Mornings and the greatest hits of all time all day long. 104.9 The Cat from 1990. That is Depeche Mode and Enjoy the Silence. So if you're thinking, oh, Depeche Mode, they are on my bucket list. That is a show I got to go see.

0: them live? Well, you know, it might be on your bucket list for a while because they are currently on a break. They're not touring. They're not recording. They're not Ross and Rachel. They're not on that kind of break, but they're just on a break. They have no plans for any new music or any new tours, but they're not broken up. They're just on a break. So I'll let you know if I hear any new plans. Up next, a group that, well, they were on a break, and then they reunited to play some sold-out shows at the Sphere in Las Vegas, and supposedly the rumor is they had such a great time, they're trying to get more shows together in Vegas. We'll have to wait and see on that one, but we've got No Doubt up next.
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0: 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Straight out of the 80s. REO Speedwagon and Keep On Loving You. Now, REO Speedwagon, they are no more. They stopped touring under the name in December of 2024 because of some disagreements between the frontman Kevin Cronin and their bass player Bruce Hall. And Kevin Cronin, now he's gone on to form his own band, and he's doing REO's hits. And actually, he recruited some band members, Dave and Brian. They went out and toured with him. So, yeah, we'll have to wait and see. But, you know, the band did reunite in March for a museum thing. And earlier last year, they had an appearance at the University of Illinois. So maybe they'll get back together for some other special things here and there. But right now, they're done. And Kevin Cronin's just out doing his own thing. We've got Tears for Fears and Heart up next.
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Raglan Mornings and the greatest hits of all time all day long. 104.9 The Cat. Well, good evening, everybody. I'm Chris Taylor. We're going back to 1982 off of their album Blackout. This is the Scorpions, or you may know it, this song from Guitar Hero Encore, Rock the 80s. Yes, this song is featured in the video game. Here's the Scorpions.

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It's

0: 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From 1986, that is Prince and the Revolution with Kiss. Now, that song kind of has an interesting origin story. So, it was originally written as kind of an acoustic country blues song, and Prince worked on it a little bit and kind of really leaned into the blues, got rid of the country sound, but he wasn't feeling it. So he had a side project. You know, he always had those little side projects, little bands that he was trying to get started, or girl groups, or, you know, he was mentoring them. Well, he had one called Maserati, and he gave it to them. They were a funk band. Now, they reworked it a little bit and added more of a funky groove, and Prince heard it and said, well, wait a minute. I'm going to take that one back. And so he took it back and recorded it himself and pretty much changed it completely from the way Maserati had it. But yeah, listening to it again, he was like, no, there, I can make something out of that one. Coming up next, Guns N' Roses and Alphaville, plus that weather forecast.
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2: We still have some chances for a few showers and thunderstorms for the rest of today, with more activity this evening through the overnight hours. A strong to isolated severe storm possible. It looks like there could be a few storms producing damaging winds. Heavy rain coming in too. We're into the mid-80s today, the overnight low 70s. Still a few showers or a thunderstorm tomorrow. I'm meteorologist Jennifer Naramore.
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0: 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From 1979, off of his album Off the Wall, that is Michael Jackson. A little disco vibe to that one, and Rock With You. Okay, so the song originally was called I Want to Eat You Up, and it kind of had a different, a little different lean to it. But guess who they wanted to sing it? Karen Carpenter from the Carpenters. Yeah, I can't imagine that. Well, she turned it down. And then Quincy Jones got a hold of it, and he said, you know what? I'm working on this album with Michael Jackson, his Off the Wall album. Change it up a little bit, get a little bit more R&B, a little disco-y, and we're going to put that baby out there. And it went all the way up to number one. So, yeah, can you imagine Karen Carpenter singing that? Not at all. Coming up next, Bon Jovi and Mr. Mister.
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104.9 The Cat. Okay, time is running out. It is National Father-in-Law Day. If you have a father-in-law, you better send a text. I don't know if it's not too late. Give him a call. Yeah, you're going to be in the doghouse if you don't. Enjoy National Father-in-Law Day.

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0: 104.9 The Cat, 80s, 90s, and more. Going back to 1977 off the Rumors album. That was Fleetwood Mac and Dreams. Now, the Rumors album was a huge hit. Lots of great songs on the album. It was also known as the breakup album because Stevie Nicks and Lindsey Buckingham, they were breaking up. Christine and John McVie, they were breaking up during the recording of it. But Stevie Nicks actually wrote that song in about 10 minutes, and it became the band's only number one hit from that album back in 1977. Now, if you want to hear more great music from the 70s, well, make sure you join us Saturday night for Super 70s Saturday night. Starting at 7 o'clock, DJ Dan's coming in, and he will be playing the best music from the 70s all night long on Saturday night. Up next, Tiffany and Soft Cell.
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80s, 90s, and more. 104.9 The Cat. Good evening, everybody. I'm Chris Taylor. Thank you for staying up a little late with me tonight. Coming up, Alanis Morissette, Tina Turner, and Whitesnake. First, though, we're going to take a little trip back to the 80s. Here's Aha and Take On Me.

104.9 The Cat is going to cool things off this weekend. Look at your calendars. It's time for Christmas in July. That's right. We're playing your favorite Christmas music all weekend long. 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

0: Craiglin Mornings and the greatest hits of all time all day long. 104.9 The Cat, a classic from Whitesnake. Well, good evening, everybody. I'm Chris Taylor. Thanks for hanging out with me tonight. So I got a question for you. Has anybody tried red light therapy? You've seen, you know, probably on social media, those red light therapy masks that are supposed to improve your skin, help produce collagen, maybe make wrinkles disappear a little bit. There's also people using red light therapy for better sleep and after workouts for muscle and joint comfort. You can buy red light therapy panels. You can buy your own, like, home spa. I was not in a home spa, but I did get a massage a couple months ago, and then at the end of the massage, they took me into another room that had just kind of a little booth in it, and it was just all red lights. And I don't know if it worked or I just, you know, the massage probably did most of the stuff, but I felt better. I felt like, oh, yeah, my neck doesn't hurt as bad. Now, it's probably from the massage, but supposedly red light therapy, especially after a workout, is supposed to make you, you know, heal quicker, get rid of those muscle pains. So if you're thinking, you know, doing a little early Christmas shopping, red light therapy, there's so much out there. You can get the big, you know, closet type booth thing. There's sleeping bags where you kind of crawl in there and sleep in the sleeping bag to improve your sleep. There's just giant things that look like the size of your computer monitor. You can get those panels. You can get the masks. You can get the wands that you just rub on your face. But supposedly red light therapy gifts are going to be like the big Christmas gift this year, especially for people under 40. So I don't know if you're doing some early Christmas gift shopping or you're just kind of like looking at prices. Just think about that. Yeah, it's supposed to be the big gift this year. Up next, the police, outfield, and the weather forecast.
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2: We still have some chances for a few showers and thunderstorms for the rest of today with more activity this evening through the overnight hours. A strong to isolated severe storm possible. It looks like there could be a few storms producing damaging winds. Heavy rain coming in too. We're into the mid-80s today, the overnight low 70s. Still a few showers or a thunderstorm tomorrow. I'm meteorologist Jennifer Naramore.
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0: 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A classic from Madonna. That one came out in 1989. Now, what you might not know, Prince actually did a guitar solo on that song. She's uncredited. You're not going to find it, but Madonna actually said, yeah, Prince, that opening acoustic electric guitar riff on the track, that is all Prince. Up next, the Scorpions and A Flock of Seagulls.
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Well, good evening, everybody. I'm Chris Taylor. Thanks for hanging out with me tonight. Well, it is not Seagull Week, but it is Shark Week on the Discovery Channel. I bet sharks like to eat seagulls, don't you think? Yeah, it's probably a nice little appetizer. Anyway, going back to the 80s, here's A Flock of Seagulls.

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0: Wrigley Mornings and the greatest hits of all time all day long. 104.9 The Cat. Well, good evening, everybody. I'm Chris Taylor. Thank you so much for hanging out with me tonight. Now, just a few more minutes left in our Thursday, and then boom, we are starting the weekend. Yeah, I feel like Friday is the weekend, right? You got to be positive about this thing. Maybe you got to go through the workday, sure, you know, but after that, boom, weekend. And I sure hope you can kick off your weekend with me tomorrow night starting at 7 o'clock. I'm going to be back here. Same time, same place. I hope you can join me. Up next, Alana Miles and the Beach Boys. Have a great night, everybody.
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1: We still have some chances for a few showers and thunderstorms for the rest of today, with more activity this evening through the overnight hours. A strong to isolated severe storm possible. It looks like there could be a few storms producing damaging winds. Heavy rain coming in too. We're into the mid-80s today, the overnight low 70s. Still a few showers or a thunderstorm tomorrow. I'm meteorologist Jennifer Naramore.
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1: That's what I like.

The National Weather Service in Pleasant Hill has issued a severe thunderstorm warning for Doniphan County in northeastern Kansas, central Buchanan County in northwestern Missouri, southeastern Hull County in northwestern Missouri, southwestern Andrew County in northwestern Missouri, until 2:30 a.m. At 1:49 a.m., a severe thunderstorm was located near Robinson, or near Highland, moving east at 40 miles per hour. Expected hazards include 60 miles per hour wind gusts. This is a radar-indicated threat. The following impacts are expected. Expect damage to roofs, siding, and trees. Locations impacted include St. Joseph, Savannah, Lathina, Elwood, Highland, Troy, Country Club Villa, Country Club, Oregon, Amazonia, Forest City, White Cloud, Denton, Doniphan, Severance,

Bayona, St. Joseph Airport, Bendena, Iowa Point, and Fanning. This includes the following highways: Interstate 29 between mile markers 38 and 72. Interstate 229 between mile markers 0 and 14. For your protection, move to an interior room on the lowest floor of a building. Repeating, a severe thunderstorm warning has been issued until 2:30 a.m. for the following county: Donovan, Kansas, and the following counties: in Missouri, Andrew, Buchanan, and Holt.

0: 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Or this. 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

The National Weather Service in Pleasant Hill has issued a severe thunderstorm warning for southern Doniphan County in northeastern Kansas, Atchison County in northeastern Kansas, Buchanan County in northwestern Missouri, northwestern Platt County, southeastern Andrew County in northwestern Missouri, until 3 a.m. At 2:14 a.m., severe thunderstorms were located along a line extending from near Wathena to near Rushville to near Nortonville, moving east at 40 miles per hour. Expected hazards include 60 miles per hour wind gusts. This is a radar indicated threat. The following impacts are expected: expect damage to roofs, siding, and trees. Locations impacted include St. Joseph, Atchison, Weston, Gower, Wathena, Elwood, Troy, Country Club Villa, Country Club, Agency, Effingham, Dearborn, Camden Point, Rushville, Lancaster, Muscata, Lewis and Clark Village, Doniphan, Easton, and DeKalb. This includes the following highways: Interstate 29 between mile markers 25 and 53, Interstate 229 between mile markers 0 and 12. For your protection, move to an interior room on the lowest floor of a building. Repeating, a severe thunderstorm warning has been issued until 3 a.m. for the following counties: in Missouri, Andrew, Buchanan, and Platt, and the following counties: in Kansas, Atchison, and Doniphan.

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1: We still have some chances for a few showers and thunderstorms for the rest of today, with more activity this evening through the overnight hours. A strong to isolated severe storm possible. It looks like there could be a few storms producing damaging winds. Heavy rain coming in too. We're into the mid-80s today, the overnight low 70s. Still a few showers or a thunderstorm tomorrow. I'm meteorologist Jennifer Naramore.
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1: We still have some chances for a few showers and thunderstorms for the rest of today, with more activity this evening through the overnight hours. A strong to isolated severe storm possible. It looks like there could be a few storms producing damaging winds. Heavy rain coming in too. We're into the mid-80s today, the overnight low, low 70s. Still a few showers or a thunderstorm tomorrow. I'm meteorologist Jennifer Naramore.
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0: hours. A strong to isolated severe storm possible. It looks like there could be a few storms producing damaging winds. Heavy rain coming in too. We're into the mid-80s today, the overnight low 70s. Still a few showers or a thunderstorm tomorrow. I'm meteorologist Jennifer Naramore.
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1: It's time for today's top tweets from around the Twitterverse. 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My retirement plan is to just go feral in the woods and throw pine cones at hikers. I'm real close to starting early. 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
1: 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Well, great. 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
1: We still have some chances for a few showers and thunderstorms for the rest of today, with more activity this evening through the overnight hours. A strong to isolated severe storm possible. Looks like there could be a few storms producing damaging winds. Heavy rain coming in too. We're into the mid-80s today, the overnight low 70s. Still a few showers or a thunderstorm tomorrow. I'm meteorologist Jennifer Nairamore.
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1: It's time for a science fun fact. Scientists say astronauts grow 3% taller in outer space. I don't even want to tell you what space does to Uranus.
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0: 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Did you know 65% of managers won't hire you if you don't make eye contact during the interview? Did you know the U.S. gets most of its Christmas trees from Oregon and North Carolina? There are actually no tree farms in New Mexico, South Dakota, or Wyoming. Did you know having a bad dream is more likely to happen if you sleep in a room that is cold? Bet you didn't know that.
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2: Low pressure and a cold front moving through today. Showers and thunderstorms. Pretty good possibility. Windy and mid-80s on the high. Overnight, the rain wraps up. It will stay cloudy and windy, mid-60s, and then pretty gusty on Saturday, 80 with sunshine, mid-80s, and sunny on Sunday. I'm meteorologist Steve Hamilton.
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0: 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Hi, it's Greg Lynn. Get to play Simple Minds. I'll play Journey. I've got music from Whitney Houston coming up next. It's time for today's headlines. It seems the population of London has dropped by 420,000 people in the last year as people are moving to other parts of the United Kingdom. Hey, some KFCs are serving up Kentucky Fried Steak. Yeah, beef for a limited time, offering a country fried steak meal for $4.99 at some locations only on Wednesdays. DoorDash moving closer to drone deliveries after receiving FAA approval to launch its own commercial drone delivery service. Pretty soon, Santa won't be the only one dropping gifts down your chimney. Today's headlines.
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0: 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We'll get news from MarysvillePost.com coming up next. The story is wacky but true. Police in Florida arrested a 35-year-old man named Christopher. Showed him video of a burglary at a Cuban restaurant. He looked at it and said, "Yeah, I broke into that place a while back. Oh, hey, that's me. You got me." Probably helped that Christopher has a fairly close relationship with authorities. He has been arrested 20 times, half of those for burglaries and robberies. He is facing a ton of charges now. That is wacky, but true.
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2: News headlines. Nottoway County Health Center is waiving food permit fees for the coming fiscal year. The board approved it at the July 15 meeting, aiming to boost cooperation, collaboration, and reporting from local food establishments, strengthening ties and food safety. Maryville Spoofhound offensive tackle Tyson Atwell has committed to Northwest Missouri State University. Hear this, he's calling the scholarship a huge chance, and he believes he can grow into a multi-year starter, making real impact as a Bearcat. Citronic is drawing national notice.

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It's the Greg Lynn Radio Show. It's Friday. It's the weekend. A little rainy this morning. Lower 80s for the high. Weekend, looking at sunshine, high in the low 80s. Not bad at all. Gonna play Whitesnake. I'll play Corey Hart. 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

Party like it's 1999 and 1989 and 79. Or 2009's good too, about anything that ends in 9. 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

94.9 The Cat, 80s, 90s, and more. It's time to play Name That Tune. Now, this is just for fun. All right, it's just for fun. There's no prizes. There's no money. You don't win anything. It's not a competition. It's a demonstration. It's an exhibition. Just play along at home. Okay, play with yourself. Here's today's Name That Tune. Can you name that tune? You know what that is, right? You figure that out. I'll play it for you next on 104.9 The Cat.

0: 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You can play The Cat on your Amazon Alexa. It's easy. Just say, Alexa, play KBCT The Cat. Hey, check it out. Check it out. We like to call this Check It Out. Stuff we found on the internet. Check it out. Back in 1994, Taco Bell released an album. A bunch of alternative music called Do Something. Featured Spin Doctors, Cracker, General Public, Sarah McLachlan, Living Color, and the Smithereens. Hey, check it out. Every arm on an octopus has its own brain. Isn't that a tentacle? How many tickles does it take to make an octopus laugh?
1: Tentacles.
0: Check it out. People have only been using the word wasted to describe someone who's drunk since the 60s. High has been used since 1627. Huh, check it out.
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1: Low pressure and a cold front moving through today. Showers and thunderstorms, pretty good possibility. Windy and mid-80s on the high. Overnight, the rain wraps up. It will stay cloudy and windy, mid-60s, and then pretty gusty on Saturday, 80 with sunshine, mid-80s, and sunny on Sunday. I'm meteorologist Steve Hamilton.
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0: 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Going to play Simple Minds. I'll play Elton John. Music from Pat Benatar coming up next. Put your phones away. It's time for the kids' joke of the day. Kids, it's a joke just for you. Listen close. Pay attention. Remember this joke. Tell all your friends. They're going to love it. Here we go. Hey, kids, who is the patron saint of copying people on emails? 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

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Disneyland is ending its Tinkerbell meet and greet. This is going to disappoint.

0: 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We'll get news from MarysvillePost.com coming up next. I don't know about you, but I could use some good news. A postal worker, Mary Schwartz, helped save an 8-month-old baby after she suddenly stopped breathing inside a post office in Arizona. Mary was a nurse for 13 years before joining the Postal Service. She immediately began CPR when she saw the baby had no pulse. A nearby police officer rushed the baby to a local hospital, Mary giving CPR along the way. The baby underwent surgery to repair a hole in her heart and is now recovering nicely. That's cool. It's good news.
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2: 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Maryville wants landscaping and maintenance proposals for downtown public spaces. The chosen contractor will create designs, fabricate, and install improvements under a city price agreement. Submissions are due at Maryville City Hall by 10 a.m. Wednesday, August 12th. Questions? Tourism Executive Director Deanne Davison. Nottoway County Health Center is waiving food permit fees for the next fiscal year. The board approved it at the July 15th meeting, aiming for better cooperation, collaboration, and reporting. Officials say it strengthens ties with local food establishments and boosts food safety. Maryville Spoofhound offensive tackle Tyson Atwell has committed to Northwest Missouri State University. Atwell says the scholarship sealed it. He believes he can become a multi-year starter and make an impact for the Bearcats. More news at MarysvillePost.com.
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It's a Greg Glenn radio show. It's Friday. It's the weekend. Thanks for listening at work a little bit after 8. Kind of rainy. Lower 80s today. Saturday. Tomorrow. Man, gorgeous. Mostly sunny. 81. Sunday, 85. And looks like the 80s all the way through Wednesday. Gonna play Chili Peppers and Billy Joel. I've got Madonna coming up next.

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0: 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It's time for Hollywood Trash. Disney has canceled Wonder Man just 4 months after renewing it for season two. I thought it was pretty good. Peter Gabriel has released a new single, One by One. At 85 years old, Knots Landing star Donna Mills is joining OnlyFans. Says she wants a more personal way to connect with her fans. What will her parents think? That's your Hollywood Trash.
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2: Low pressure and a cold front moving through today. Showers and thunderstorms, pretty good possibility. Windy and mid-80s on the high. Overnight, the rain wraps up. It will stay cloudy and windy, mid-60s, and then pretty gusty on Saturday, 80 with sunshine, mid-80s, and sunny on Sunday. I'm meteorologist Steve Hamilton.
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0: 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It's a Greg Lynn radio show. I'll play UB40. I'll play Tommy Two Tone. I'll play The Police next. It's time for today's top tweets from around the Twitterverse. The best of the best of the best. Today's top tweets. My retirement plan is to just go feral in the woods and throw pine cones at hikers. I'm real close to starting early. Top tweets. Just swallowed my probiotic with a martini, in case anyone is looking for a health coach.
1: How does that make you feel?
0: 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Today I heard someone say, real wealth is mental health. Well, great. I'm broke twice now.

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Inflation is causing people to delay medical care. Because, you know, it's tough to afford Dr. Bartulica when you can't afford Dr. Pepper.

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0: 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We'll get news from MarysvillePost.com coming up next. It's time for a science fun fact. Scientists say astronauts grow 3% taller in outer space. I don't even want to tell you what space does to Uranus.
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2: 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Maryville is taking bids for landscaping and upkeep in downtown public spaces. The contractor will draft designs and install improvements under a price agreement. Proposals are due at Maryville City Hall by 10 a.m. Wednesday, August 12th. Questions? Deanne Davison. Nottoway County Health Center is waiving food permit fees for the next fiscal year after the board's July 15th vote. Officials say it should boost cooperation, collaboration, and reporting from local food establishments, strengthening ties and supporting food safety countywide. Citronic is getting national notice from the Alternative Fuels and Chemicals Coalition, praised for industrial biotech that could make polypropylene from renewable carbon. Its organic PP plan near Falls City, Nebraska, is inching toward commercial deals, and it even sponsored the Falls City 4th of July bash. More news at MarysvillePost.com.
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It's a Greg Lynn radio show. It's Friday. It's the weekend. Thanks for listening at work a little bit after 9. Kind of wet today, but man, tomorrow and Sunday look great. Gonna play Tina Turner. I'll play Skinner. I got Pat Benatar coming up next on Maryville's 104.9 The Cat.

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0: 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Hey, did you hear this? Hey, you guys! Did you hear this? Taco Bell says it is confident the chain is already beginning to bounce back after a sales dip linked to the parasite outbreak in lettuce. 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
2: Low pressure and a cold front moving through today. Showers and thunderstorms, pretty good possibility. Windy and mid-80s on the high. Overnight, the rain wraps up. It will stay cloudy and windy, mid-60s, and then pretty gusty on Saturday, 80 with sunshine, mid-80s, and sunny on Sunday. I'm meteorologist Steve Hamilton.
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0: 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Going to play Tracy Chapman. I'll play Queen. I've got GNR coming up next. Did you know 65% of managers won't hire you if you don't make eye contact during the interview? Did you know the U.S. gets most of its Christmas trees from Oregon and North Carolina? There are actually no tree farms in New Mexico, South Dakota, or Wyoming. Did you know having a bad dream is more likely to happen if you sleep in a room that is cold? Bet you didn't know that.
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It's a Greg Glenn radio show. Climate change is making turbulence while you are flying even worse. Please let me sit next to Sydney Sweeney on my next flight.

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season more. It's great. Thank you for listening today. I appreciate it. It does mean a lot to me. My main man, Manny, is coming up next. It's time for today's headlines. It seems the population of London has dropped by 420,000 people in the last year as people are moving to other parts of the United Kingdom. Hey, some KFC

0: 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Today's headlines.
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0: 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They're on the road this summer opening up for Train on a big tour. That's 1 week from Bare Naked Ladies with Manny. More music is on the way from Rick Astley. Also, Los Lobos and Rick Springfield's Jesse's Girl. We'll get things started again next. It's Friday. That means new movies out for your weekend. You can check out the new Spider-Man movie, Spider-Man Brand New Day. It's PG-13 starring Tom Holland. Also out this weekend, I Want Your Sex and Above and Below. The big one the last couple weekends. Probably going to have a big showing again this weekend. Of course, that would be The Odyssey.
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2: Showers and thunderstorms, fairly good possibility today, along with gusty wind. We have cold front moving through, along with a low pressure system. We'll be in the mid-80s. Overnight, windy, mid-60s and cloudy, and then pretty gusty on Saturday, but we are back sunshine, high about 80, mid-80s on Sunday, and we'll stay sunny. I'm meteorologist Steve Hamilton.
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0: 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I Just Died in Your Arms as Cutting Crew with Manny in the Midday. Do you hear about this? 85-year-old Donna Mills, you know the actress? She's actually joining OnlyFans to allow her fans to see, quote, the real me, the good hair days, the bad hair days, and everything in between. Donna was on Knott's Landing back in the 80s. Remember her?
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Raglan Mornings and the greatest hits of all time, all day long. 104.9 The Cat. It's the most music in the midday with Manny. Don't forget, tomorrow we're going to go back in time. Super 70s Saturday night, every Saturday evening. Nothing but your favorite 70s songs. Right now, though, it's all about Wham. Here's Careless Whisper.

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104.9 The Cat, 80s, 90s, and more. It's Van Morrison's Brown Eyed Girl with Manny in the midday. Today, the final day of July. That means

0: August just around the corner and back to school time, the time of the year when parents are extremely excited. Maybe kids not so much unless you are a kid that likes school, and then I'm sure you're pretty excited about that. Well, a new survey of parents found that simply driving their kids to and from their school activities takes up an average of 38 minutes every day. That adds up to 6,858 minutes over a school year. That's a lot of time.
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You remember the show Clueless, right? The one with Alicia Silverstone as Cher. Paul Rudd was her stepbrother in that one, remember? Well, guess what? Alicia Silverstone will return as Cher for a Clueless sequel series at Paramount Plus. It's not sure when it's going to be released yet, but there you go. If you're a fan of Clueless, it's going to come back.

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0: Greg Lynn Mornings and the greatest hits of all time, all day long. 104.9 The Cat. It's Phil Collins in the air tonight with Manny in the midday. Still to come, music from Cyndi Lauper, got Def Leppard, Richard Marx, and a whole lot more as we get closer and closer to the weekend and closer to the month of August. Tomorrow, the first day of that month, and in sports, the NFL season gets started. The preseason, anyway, that kicks off next Thursday. College football gets started on August 29th, and the U.S. Open of Tennis begins on August 30th. It's going to be a busy month in August if you're a sports fan.
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2: Showers and thunderstorms, fairly good possibility today, along with gusty wind. We have cold front moving through, along with a low pressure system. We'll be in the mid-80s. Overnight, windy, mid-60s and cloudy, and then pretty gusty on Saturday, but we are back to sunshine, high about 80, mid-80s on Sunday, and we'll stay sunny. I'm meteorologist Steve Hamilton.
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104.9 The Cat. 80s, 90s, and more. It's right here waiting from Richard Marx. He's been spending his summer opening up for a legend on tour. He is the opening act for 81-year-old Rod Stewart. They're on the road right now. There's some great pairings for shows this summer. You've got everything from like Bryan Adams and Pat Benatar with their husband Neil Giraldo to Foreigner and Styx touring together, and some interesting combinations like Toto with Christopher Cross and the Romantics. And how about this one? Men at Work and Toad the Wet Sprocket touring together.

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80s, 90s, and more. 104.9 The Cat. They've been doing some shows at the Sphere in Las Vegas. It's No Doubt from Tragic Kingdom. This is Don't Speak.

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Greg Lynn Mornings and the greatest hits of all time, all day long. 104.9 The Cat. It's Depeche Mode's Enjoy the Silence with Manny, getting ready for that lunch hour with a whole lot of music. Survivor's on the way. Also, Billy Idol, and up next, it's the Warrior from Scandal. You know what happened on this day, July 31st, 1980? It was 46 years ago today. The Eagles imploded. Not talking about the football team, the Philadelphia Eagles. I'm talking about the band, the Eagles. They imploded on stage when Glenn Frey and Don Felder got into it at this benefit concert after Glenn thought Don insulted Senator Alan Cranston while the senator was thanking the band for their support. That was 40.

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The lunch hour rolls on with Manny and a whole lot of music still to come this hour. George Michael, Tears for Fears on the way, and from his album Bad, Michael Jackson now with The Way You Make Me Feel.

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0: 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It's Roxette's Listen to Your Heart with Manny. The lunch hour rolls on with more music on the way. Toto, also Tears for Fears and Faith from George Michael. That one is on the way next. Well, according to U.S. News and World Report, the best states in America are Utah, South Dakota, Minnesota, North Dakota, and rounding out the top five, Nebraska. What about the five worst? According to U.S. News and World Report, that would be Louisiana, Alaska, Mississippi, New Mexico, and Michigan.
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2: Showers and thunderstorms, fairly good possibility today, along with gusty wind. We have cold front moving through, along with a low pressure system. We'll be in the mid-80s. Overnight, windy, mid-60s and cloudy, and then pretty gusty on Saturday, but we are back to sunshine, high about 80, mid-80s on Sunday, and we'll stay sunny. I'm meteorologist Steve Hamilton.
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0: 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Shout from Tears for Fears with Manny. The Lunch Hour continues with more music on the way. Madonna, also Jody Watley and Matthew Wilder, a one-hit wonder from that decade of the 1980s on the way with Break My Stride. Don't forget, we go back to the decade of the 1970s tomorrow night. We give you nothing but your favorite songs from that decade. Super 70s Saturday night. Check it out tomorrow.
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If you love 70s music, we're going to take care of you this weekend. 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

0: 80s, 90s, and more. 104.9 The Cat. That's Don't You Want Me from Jody Watley with Manny in the Midday. Have you ever gone into a store and seen something on the shelves and you're like, no, this really can't be real? Well, a few weeks ago, Aldi debuted a new product, a box of four ice cubes for $4.99. They are large, fancy ice cubes, but more people made fun of them than actually bought them, so now the prices have been slashed. I wonder why.
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104.9 The Cat. 80s, 90s, and more. It's Cyndi Lauper from her album She's So Unusual. That's Time After Time with Manny on this Friday, the weekend just around the corner. I think I'm going to attempt to get into the shed this weekend, go through

0: some of my old CDs and try to figure out what to do with them. I've got a lot of CDs. Working in radio forever, that tends to happen. Now just what do I do with those? Do I make them digital copies now and just kind of move on from there? Or do I keep them? You know, back in 1984, Taco Bell released an album. Yeah, it was this compilation of alternative music called Do Something. It featured artists like Spin Doctors, Cracker, General Public, Sarah McLachlan, Living Color, and the Smithereens. Taco Bell had an album in 1994. Can you believe that?
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2: Showers and thunderstorms, fairly good possibility today, along with gusty wind. We have cold front moving through, along with a low pressure system. We'll be in the mid-80s. Overnight, windy, mid-60s and cloudy, and then pretty gusty on Saturday, but we are back to sunshine, high about 80, mid-80s on Sunday, and we'll stay sunny. I'm meteorologist Steve Hamilton.
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0: 80s, 90s, and more. 104.9 The Cat. It's Don Henley and the Boys of Summer. I think the dog days of summer are going to end like on August 11th. I think technically it starts like July 3rd, runs through August 11th. Yeah, we're almost to that point. August is almost here. In fact, tomorrow, the first day of the month, if you're a fan of TV shows, lots of things to check out in the month of August. The new season of Futurama hits Hulu on August 3rd. Also, season 4 of Ted Lasso premieres on Apple TV Plus on the 5th. And season 4 of Reacher, that's going to be released on Prime Video on August 12th.
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Lakeland Mornings and the greatest hits of all time, all day long. 104.9 The Cat. It's Friday. That means new movies to check out for the weekend. Opening today, Spider-Man Brand New Day. Tom Holland is back in that one. It's PG-13. Also out this weekend, the movie I Want Your Sex. It's rated R. The other new one, Above and Below. This song from the 80s, an 80s movie from Pretty in Pink, is OMD's If You Leave.

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0: 1049 The Cat, 80s, 90s, and more. It's Club Nouveau and their cover of the Bill Withers classic Lean on Me with Manny. More music for your Friday on the way as we get closer to the weekend. Fleetwood Mac coming up. Also, Dead or Alive and The Cure's Love Song. That one is on the way next. You know, it's been a couple days since we've heard anything out of the Sunshine State and weird criminal stories from Florida. But guess what? Gonna leave you with one for this week. Police in Florida arrested a 35-year-old man earlier this week and showed him video of a burglary at a restaurant. The guy looked at them and said, oh, yeah, yeah, that's me. You got me. At least he wasn't afraid to admit it, I guess.
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2: 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The Kansas City Chiefs wide receiver group is young heading into this season and will be searching for leadership. With veterans like Hollywood Brown and Juju Smith-Schuster gone to free agency, the group will look to older receivers in the room, including Rashee Rice, Tyquan Thornton, and Xavier Worthy. Worthy says he wants to be more of a leader this season, leading more by example than vocally.
3: If guys need help, need obviously wisdom in certain routes, I've kind of been here. I know a little bit now. Obviously, I'm a third year, but just still young. But get it, guys, obviously lined up, telling them, you can run this on this play. Just being that leader, obviously letting the guys know that they can run certain routes certain way.
2: Outside of Rice, Thornton, Worthy, and Jason Brownlee, the receivers on the Chiefs roster have no more than 2 years in the league. Chiefs practice for almost 2 hours. They have one more practice before an off day Sunday. That's been a Chiefs Training Camp Report, brought to you by Altic Industries and Weaver Overhead Door.
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The best of the 70s, 80s, and 90s. 104.9 The Cat. Everybody, we're living on a prayer here on your fun-filled Friday. That was some John Bon Jovi. What a great way to start the afternoon drive. I'm Paxton, filling in for a final work week day. Chris Cadle, as he's still fishing out on the lake. Some Pat Benatar is the man I have queued up next for you guys with Heartbreaker.

I could stay awake just to hear.

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1: Always Something There to Remind Me by Naked Eyes. You guys want to reminisce about the old days a little bit? Let's reminisce. What are some of the things back in the day that modern people would struggle with, in your opinion? Well, I have a list for you that might help dwindle down your thought process. The number one thing that came to my mind was waiting by a phone for a certain person to call you. Yes, that's right. Waiting by either the landline, waiting for that to ring, you know, a payphone if you're trying to call somebody. Having that inconvenience back then would probably drive people nowadays insane who are so used to automatically, you know, having the opportunity to call somebody. Writing everything down by hand. You know, phones are great when it comes to keeping track of items or writing things down and you saving them. But having to do that, back in the day, write everything down, I think a lot of people will struggle with that one. Researching at the library, it's more like a high school, you know, school thing, but that was something people would struggle with today. And hunting down a payphone when you're away from the house. Yes, that was also a tough one that modern people today would struggle with just because they're so used to that convenient smartphone in their pocket.
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3: Some breaks of the overcast coming our way for the rest of today. A small in chance for a shower or two. And we have our winds turning around for the west and northwest. Some gusts over 30 miles per hour, the high mid-80s. Slight chance for showers into tonight, a low at 65, gusty winds on tap. And sunny and breezy on Saturday, the high 80, maintaining dry weather Sunday. I'm meteorologist Jennifer Naramore.
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0: The best of the 70s, 80s, and 90s. 104.9 The Cat. Billy Ocean right there. Caribbean Queen. Hey, did you know before Billy Ocean became a Grammy-winning pop icon, he actually was working at a London Ford plant fixing windshields and wiper blades? That just tells you if you got some talent hidden deep underneath, it can change your whole directory and direction on life. Because if it wasn't for his voice and if he didn't create such great, great music, you know, Mr. Billy Ocean might still be at that Ford plant.
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104.9, The Cat. Some Stevie Nicks, Edge of 17. I've been talking all week about going down the avenue of electricity, and that avenue is still ongoing. Even on a Friday, we're still in

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1: Some Red Hot Chili Peppers helping us end out our number one of the afternoon drive. Once again, I'm Paxton filling in for Chris Cadle this week. He'll be back on Monday, so you don't need to worry about the feng shui of things getting out of whack too much. And I don't want to get us out of feng shui either, so we got some Dex's Midnight Runners coming up in a few minutes with Come On Eileen and then some Tracy Chapman after that.
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3: I'm Matt Pike with the Chiefs Training Camp Report, brought to you by Ken Smith Auto Body and Anderson Outdoor. The Kansas City Chiefs wide receiver group is young heading into this season and will be searching for leadership. With veterans like Hollywood Brown and Juju Smith-Schuster gone to free agency, the group will look to older receivers in the room, including Rashee Rice, Tyquan Thornton, and Xavier Worthy. Worthy says he wants to be more of a leader this season, leading more by example than vocally.
4: If guys need help, need obviously wisdom in certain routes. I kind of been here. I know a little bit now. Obviously, I'm a third year, but just still young. But get it, guys. Obviously, lined up, telling them all. You can run this on this play. Just being that leader. Obviously, letting the guys know that they can run certain routes, certain ways.
3: Outside of Rice, Thornton, Worthy, and Jason Brownlee, the receivers on the Chiefs roster have no more than 2 years in the league. Chiefs practice for almost 2 hours. They have one more practice before an off day Sunday. That's been a Chiefs Training Camp Report, brought to you by Altic Industries and Weaver Overhead Door.
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0: Cause I gotta have faith. 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
2: George Michael with Fate, starting out yet again a new hour of music. We're almost deep into this, getting closer to deep into our time together, cresting 3 o'clock. Got some Survivor with Eye of the Tiger, starting now.

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0: The best of the 70s, 80s, and 90s. 104.9 The Cat. If I had to tell my dad and ask him what was his favorite band growing up, he'd tell me with his eyes closed that it was most certainly White Snake. There they were with Here I Go Again. We're going back to the well of Twitter polls that I found and surveys. I mean, I'm just addicted to Twitter at this point. A new survey that was posted on Twitter asked, would people rather inherit nothing at all from relatives or have to deal with every single piece of their junk if they passed away? And according to this survey, it was very interesting when it came to its answers, 49% of the people that took this survey said they would rather inherit nothing at all than deal with a relative's, you know, junk. And 51% of people would prefer only a few select items versus everything a loved one owned. Now, I think it's up to debate, you know, if I was in the will, you know, who was getting what. Then we could talk about would I inherit everything or would I inherit a few things. But if I had to guess, I'd actually prefer a few things rather than everything.
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2: Some breaks of the overcast coming our way for the rest of today. A small in chance for a shower or two. And we have our winds turning around for the west and northwest. Some gusts over 30 miles per hour, the high mid-80s. Slight chance for showers into tonight, a low at 65, gusty winds on tap. And sunny and breezy on Saturday, the high 80, maintaining dry weather Sunday. I'm meteorologist Jennifer Naramore.
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70s, 80s, and 90s. 104.9 The Cat. Talked about Tears for Fears just a little bit ago, as you needed to tune into that one. It's Everybody Wants to Rule the World. But maybe you want to continue to tune in. Ariel Speedwagon right here. And then, yeah, she is, in many people's opinions, one of the best artists of all time. It's Whitney Houston after that.

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1: I mean, you just can't go wrong with a good Whitney Houston song here on your Friday. I'm Paxton filling in for Chris Cadle. He's still on vacation. He has yet to send me a photo of the fish he's caught on his fishing trip. Disappointed. I'm going to have to hunt him down to see if he can show me what he got on his vacation. Tom Petty's up next. I Won't Back Down. Then when we get into the new hour, Rockwell, Journey, Fine Young Cannibals, and Bryan Adams will all welcome us in next time we come back.
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3: I'm Matt Pike with the Chiefs Training Camp Report, brought to you by Summit Truck Bodies and Victory Chevrolet. There's one big hole to fill in the Chiefs linebacking core, losing Leo Chanel to free agency this offseason. Outside of veterans Drew Tranquil and Nick Bolton, the Chiefs have a group of young and inexperienced linebackers looking to fill that gap. Tranquil says there's a lot of competition in the room during this training camp.
4: Obviously, that Sam linebacker spot with Leo leaving, you know, guys are competing for reps there. And guys just continue to compete across the board. Spax does a good job of a lot of personnel groups. We all know that. And so, you know, guys are out here in training camp to prove it and earn some reps.
3: Cooper McDonald and Jeffrey Vassa are two that are likely to compete for that spot. McDonald, an undrafted free agent last year, made the 53-man roster after impressing during training camp. Vassa was the Chiefs' fifth-round pick in 2025. Chiefs will practice again tomorrow at 9:15 a.m. before an off day Sunday. The first added practice is Monday. That's been a Chiefs Training Camp Report brought to you by Mosaic Life Care and Anderson Outdoor.
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1: Keeping your Fridays rolling along at a great pace. That was some Rockwell with Somebody's Watching Me. It's again Paxton subbing in for Chris Cadle here on your Friday. Journey is up next. Don't Stop Believing. Then we bring in Madonna, Fine Young Cannibals. And later in the show, I got Joan Jett.

0: 104.9 The Cat. Ryan Adams, the summer of 69 here on the Afternoon Drive. I was looking through my Facebook, not my Twitter this time. That's right, I have other social medias I look at. And I saw a cool post by Talker Research that showed that the average parent on the year loses around 6,858 minutes driving their kids around. On average, that's about 38 minutes a day. Whew! 38 minutes of your whole 24 hours taken up driving your kids around. It's not even a blip on the radar, if you ask me, in terms of time.
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2: Some breaks of the overcast coming our way for the rest of today. A small in chance for a shower or two. And we have our winds turning around for the west and northwest. Some gusts over 30 miles per hour, the high mid-80s. Slight chance for showers into tonight, a low at 65, gusty winds on tap. And sunny and breezy on Saturday, the high 80, maintaining dry weather Sunday. I'm meteorologist Jennifer Naramore.
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0: The best of the 70s, 80s, and 90s. 104.9 The Cat. There was some Joan Jett and the Blackhearts. I hate myself for loving you. I want to talk about a little more fun facts that I've found here today. Did you know that every arm on an octopus has its own brain? Yes, every single arm on an octopus has its own brain. That's crazy. Did you know that in 1994, Taco Bell released an album that you could buy for $4.99? Featured artists like the Spin Doctors, General Public, Living Color, and the Smithereens. Nice. And it's possible that Mr. Beethoven had an irregular heartbeat, which influenced the innovative and unique rhythms in his compositions. Oh my. And those are some more fun facts I found on the internet today.
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1: Who doesn't love some Sublime with Santeria here on your Friday? Coming up, still in the hour, some Rick Springfield, Eddie Money, and Ronnie Spector. And next hour, we welcome back Kansas to the fold.
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1: I'm Matt Pike with the Chiefs training camp report brought to you by Ken Smith Auto Body, Altic Industries, and a Weaver Overhead Door. New Kansas City Chiefs quarterback Kader Cohu's ready to get back to football after missing all of last season with a torn ACL. Cohu says the most challenging days last year were the earlier portions of his injury when he couldn't walk, but says there was a silver lining to the injury.
2: I feel like that year sitting down, I kind of learned a lot about myself, and it kind of made me grow like a little more love for football and cherish it a little more because it can get taken away anytime.
1: Now Cohu is back at 100% and competing for a spot in the Chiefs secondary.
2: Maybe going into OTAs I was a little, but them 6 weeks we took off was big, and now I'm like I think a year removed.
1: Cohu signed with the Chiefs, who are in desperate need of cornerback help after losing three this offseason. He's battling with players such as Jaden Kennedy and Chris Roland Wallace for the nickel corner position during camp. One more practice this week, tomorrow, 9:15 a.m. That's the Chiefs training camp report brought to you by Mosaic Life Care, Victory Chevrolet, and Summit Truck Bodies.
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1: 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I think I am. Alphaville starting. 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

0: 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What's Love Got to Do with It by Miss Tina Turner. And what does love got to do with birthday? That's a great question. But we all know we celebrate birthdays because it's specifically a way to show love and appreciation for oneself. You know who has a birthday today? The former drummer for R.E.M., Bill Berry, who quit in 1997 after suffering a brain aneurysm. Hate to have that one. Mark Cuban, the former Dallas Mavericks owner. He's 68. Ted Cassidy would have had a birthday today. Mr. Cassidy passed away in 1979. He was Lurch on the Addams Family and also portrayed Godzilla as the roaring and growling voice for the cartoons. Wesley Snipes turns 64 today, and former Superman Dean Cain turned 60.
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2: Some breaks of the overcast coming our way for the rest of today. A small in chance for a shower or two. And we have our winds turning around for the west and northwest. Some gusts over 30 miles per hour, the high mid-80s. Slight chance for showers into tonight, a low at 65, gusty winds on tap. And sunny and breezy on Saturday, the high 80, maintaining dry weather Sunday. I'm meteorologist Jennifer Naramore.
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1: Got some Take On Me by A-ha here on your Friday. 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

The best of the 70s, 80s, and 90s. 104.9 The Cat. All right, everybody, I'm declaring it's time now to have some fun. Yes, we are having fun right this second. Miss Cyndi Lauper, Girls Just Want to Have Fun's going to usher that in.

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1: Remember when I promised some Lionel Richie? Well, there it is. I fulfilled my promise all night long. Even though I can't do this all night long with you guys, I have to hand over, you know, the baton to somebody else. I do have one more hour left to go with you guys. Red Hot Chili Peppers coming up after the break. Then after that, some Aerosmith, Bee Gees, who are in the new hour, and more Tom Petty.
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3: I'm Matt Pike with the Chiefs Training Camp Report, brought to you by Ken Smith Auto Body and Anderson Outdoor. The Kansas City Chiefs wide receiver group is young heading into this season and will be searching for leadership. With veterans like Hollywood Brown and Juju Smith-Schuster gone to free agency, the group will look to older receivers in the room, including Rashee Rice, Tyquan Thornton, and Xavier Worthy. Worthy says he wants to be more of a leader this season, leading more by example than vocally.
4: If guys need help, need obviously wisdom in certain routes, I've kind of been here. I know a little bit now. Obviously, I'm a third year, but just still young. But get it, guys. Obviously, lined up, telling them all, you can run this on this play. Just being that leader, obviously letting the guys know that they can run certain routes certain way.
3: Outside of Rice, Thornton, Worthy, and Jason Brownlee, the receivers on the Chiefs roster have no more than 2 years in the league. Chiefs practice for almost 2 hours. They have one more practice before an off day Sunday. That's been a Chiefs Training Camp Report, brought to you by Altic Industries and Weaver Overhead Door.
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0: Felony DUI, dismissed. Felony to misdemeanor, multiple. Felony jury trial, not guilty. Call the Lawman, 816-816-9111. 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

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Final hour of our time together here on your Friday. We're back tomorrow. Don't worry. Yes, that's right. We're back tomorrow. Same bat time, same bat place. I still got a couple more things I want to talk and give you guys, including some outfield.

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0: 104.9, The Cat. Some Bengals with Manic Monday on the afternoon drive. I'm Paxton, once again filling in for Chris Cadle. All right, I think before we move on to a potential Manic Monday coming up in a few days, I need to tell you about what's happening today in history. What happened on this day in history? Guess what, everybody? It is July 31st. Starting off, 98 years ago in 1928, the MGM Lion roared for the very first time at the beginning of the studio's first talking movie, White Shadows in the South Seas. In 1980, the Eagles imploded on stage when both Glenn Frey and Don Felder, boy howdy, I need new glasses, got added into it at a benefit concert. Woof, tough one. The Walt Disney Company agreed to acquire Capital Cities ABC in 1995 in a $19 billion deal. That's a lot of money. And those are the things that happen on this day in history, July 31st.
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2: Some breaks of the overcast coming our way for the rest of today. A small in chance for a shower or two. And we have our winds turning around for the west and northwest. Some gusts over 30 miles per hour, the high mid-80s. Slight chance for showers into tonight, a low at 65, gusty winds on tap, and sunny and breezy on Saturday, the high 80, maintaining dry weather Sunday. I'm meteorologist Jennifer Naramore.
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0: 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Some Spandau Ballet there with True on your Friday. Coming up in a few, Pat Benatar, Michael Jackson, and Mr. John Bon Jovi. I picked the very best music to end on, so don't go anywhere. Turn the volume up. We still have a few more minutes together.
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1: What a wonderful way to end the afternoon drive on your Friday. Michael Jackson with Beat It. Chris Taylor's coming up next hour. Thank you, Chris, for, of course, being one of the very best in the business. She'll guide you through the rest of your Friday night. 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
3: I'm Matt Pike with a Chiefs Training Camp Report brought to you by Summit Truck Bodies and Victory Chevrolet. There's one big hole to fill in the Chiefs linebacking core, losing Leo Chanel to free agency this offseason. Outside of veterans Drew Tranquil and Nick Bolton, the Chiefs have a group of young and inexperienced linebackers looking to fill that gap. Tranquil says there's a lot of competition in the room during this training camp.
4: Obviously, that Sam linebacker spot with Leo leaving, you know, guys are competing for reps there. And guys just continue to compete across the board. Spags does a good job of a lot of personnel groups. We all know that. And so, you know, guys are out here in training camp to prove it and earn some reps.
3: Cooper McDonald and Jeffrey Vassa are two that are likely to compete for that spot. McDonald, an undrafted free agent last year, made the 53-man roster after impressing during training camp. Vassa was the Chiefs' fifth-round pick in 2025. Chiefs will practice again tomorrow at 9:15 a.m. before an off day Sunday. The first padded practice is Monday. That's been a Chiefs Training Camp Report brought to you by Mosaic Life Care and Anderson Outdoor.
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